0: Queen's Clearwater Revival. Have you ever seen the rain? Jimmy Barnes and Tina Turner, simply the best. It's almost, it is 14 and a half minutes to 12. Crest is in after 12.
1: Hi, I'm Annabelle Gleeson. Finding your forever home is truly a personal thing. So is selling your property. It takes an agent with attention to detail. Why not let me help you? My approach to real estate comes with a desire to get you the outcome you deserve. Buying or selling, farms, homes, auctions, property management, Annabelle's Real Estate, Inverell, is here to help you. With the current market strong, we have genuine buyers ready and waiting. Look forward to meeting with you soon. Station sponsor.
2: It's Thursday, the 24th of September, 2026. Aries. A job may require you to work in the background, but you'll actually enjoy the change. Taurus. Others may be extravagant with their money, but don't follow their lead. Gemini,

0: Bank is coming to Campbell Park, Inverell, on Friday, 25th September from 6 to 9pm.
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1964, The Monsters premieres on TV. In 1968, 60 Minutes premieres on CBS TV. In 1976, American newspaper heiress Patricia Hearst is sentenced to 7 years for her part in a 1974 bank robbery. She's released after 22 months by US President Jimmy Carter and pardoned by US President Bill Clinton in 2001. In 1988, Canadian sprinter Ben Johnson breaks his own 100-metre world record in a time of 9.79 seconds at the Seoul Olympic Games. He's disqualified 3 days later for using a banned drug, and Carl Lewis is awarded the gold and a world record of 9.92 seconds. Is sentenced to 7 years for her part in a 1974 bank robbery. She's released after 22 months by US President Jimmy Carter and pardoned by US President Bill Clinton in 2001. In 1988, Canadian sprinter Ben Johnson breaks his own 100-metre world record in a time of 9.79 seconds at the Seoul Olympic Games.

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1: Bit of gold on the ceiling. I wouldn't mind that actually. Divinals before that with The Good Die Young. You're on Star FM 91.9. Here's some Thirsty Merc.

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3: Good morning, I'm Lee Harrison. Australia's unemployment rate has increased to a five-year high, but an interest rate rise could still be likely. Michael Packey reports.
4: Latest data shows the unemployment rate increased to 4.6% in August, mainly driven by a jump in the participation rate. This means more people are actively looking for work, confident they'll be able to land some sort of role. Almost 40,000 jobs were created over the past month, but they were all part-time. Employment

hits from this day 1991 in Star FM chart toppers here at Star FM All-Star Breakfast. It's getting to that time of the year where we're about to put our feet into the water and go knee-deep.